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And it feels like I'm drowning, pulling against the stream.

0: try to be better, 'cause we could be something. 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
1: SR1.